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0: No. Los hits, no. 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
3: 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I promise you it won't happen again.

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2: Mr. 305 checking in for the remix. 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Well, this year's gonna be called Calle 8. Que hola, Gata. Que hola, Omega. And this is how we gonna do it.